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Thanks for tuning in to KJOL Grand Junction, KJYE Delta, and KJOL FM Montrose. 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

words aren't coming out the way they used to. 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God, do I still trust you?

Everybody's got that hurt, they wish that never happened. Everybody's got that pain, they wish they could undo. But wounds become scars, and scars become stories. When it comes to the story.

And it's time for the Bible quiz on KJOL, and the prize today from Nothing But Cakes. Daniel chapter 2. Daniel has stepped out in faith. In spite of the threats on his life, he stood up to the king. He asked God for a miracle. And God not only delivered a miracle, Daniel found favor with the king and was blessed greatly by the Lord. The king fell prostrate before Daniel and paid him honor

0: There's Lauren Daigle and Rescue here on KJOL. Stay tuned for prayer time coming up at 10:30. Right after that, it's Nancy DeMoss Wolgemuth and Revive Our Hearts. We'll have another hour of great music starting at 11. Right now, Jordan Feliz and Can't Lose on local Christian radio, KJOL.
1: If you're looking for a sure thing, I can tell you where to look. Every day I bet my life on

I'm Lena Ebijamra, and this is Today's Single Christian. I opened my Bible and my journal the other day and sat down to pray. At first, I felt overwhelmed by the avalanche of small prayer requests that I needed to lay down at the feet of Jesus. The more I focused on my problems, the further I felt from God. Then, breaking through my fog, I heard the whisper of the Spirit. "Don't forget the prayers God has already answered," he said. Just a few days before, God had worked out a work-related crisis that had so weighed heavily on me. Then there was the mission trip budget that God had miraculously provided for. Little by little, I saw what my own fears had blinded me from seeing. God's fingerprint was all over my life. All I needed to do was notice. Today, don't forget the prayers that God has already answered in your life. God is at work in your life if only you'll take the time to notice it. Speaking of prayer, take a moment to tell me exactly how I can be praying for you today at Lena@todaysinglechristian.com.

0: 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It's both encouraging and humbling to see your faithfulness as we continue to present the gospel of Jesus Christ to the Western Slope and beyond. So again, thank you. And as we labor together to daily provide the good news, please do keep us in your prayers and share as the Lord leads.
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0: The previous program is furnished by Insight for Living on KJOL, where you hear the light. Thanks for joining us for a noon hour of programs here at KJOL. I'm Dave Andrews. I'll be with you until 3, so stay tuned for Chris Fabry Live just moments away.
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0: to accept Jesus. There's been over 600 salvations. So we have cancer healings, salvations, and people wanting to change their lives through the Word of God. And we are so grateful to be able to do that.
1: It's been amazing to see how God has moved you through these years to where you are today from where you started.
0: Yes, we started off in a trailer and went to the parks. We were feeding them then and praying salvation prayers with them then. Then went to the resource center. We were there for about a year. And then we opened up our house. We opened up our yard so that they could come Monday through Friday, Saturdays and Sundays, and get a good meal and get the ministry and get the Word of God sown into them so that they have a place to go when they're getting in trouble.
1: And now you are doing this full time, and people want to know, Frank, why you do what you do. Why are you doing this?
0: We do it because God called me to do it. God called us to do it, and He cares about them. God so loved the world that He sent His only Son into whoever believed in that shall be saved. He did it for the whole world. It doesn't matter what your past is or where you come from or what position you're in now. Jesus died for you.
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0: Well, I just sprung it on you. 1990 Wayne Watson, a KJOL classic, Almighty on KJOL, where you hear the light. You know, Wayne wrote that after he and his family lost a close friend who died early in life. And he was thinking of things like God's sovereignty and faithfulness in trials and things like that. And I think of Praise You in the Storm when I hear that song, knowing that that came out of trials, actually. And then here's this wonderful praise song. Almighty, most holy God, faithful through the ages, glorious, almighty God. Love it. Here's Joseph O'Brien in a new song called I See You on KJOL.
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0: 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Our production engineer was Bob Luttrell, and music by John Campbell. And I'm Chris, hoping you'll join us again next time for more Adventures in Odyssey.
1: 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Weather forecast tonight, a chance of showers, especially for Montrose. And tomorrow, a chance of showers and thunderstorms, a high near 100. On Friday, a good chance of rain, especially for Montrose, and a high of 97. Right now in Montrose, 94, Grand Junction 101. So Little House on the Prairie is back as a new cast on Netflix. Is it any good? Well, we'll try to give you a few clues. Stay tuned. Here's Phil Wickham, Homesick for Heaven.